after work and you're bouncing out, I'm glad I could help you ease the tension of the work vibe. It's all about having some fun tonight.

If any of you have someone that this song reminds you of, you can send me a message. 773-789-STEW. Or you can put it right there in the stew pot. Just say one.

So initially I started out with this nice easy vibe. I don't know what happened. And in the morning when you're waking up, I give you loving when the sun comes up. And in the night when we turn out the lights, we'll be close up, baby, is that alright? Hey, I like circles. So if your waist is going in a circular motion, how it's got to be. So if you give me all to me, I'm gonna be what you want. Oh, we take those. Never giving up, never giving up, cause I love it when we kiss it, and I love it when we talk. Really hashtag happy, no letting go. I have a remix to it.

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Always there when they're needed. Once again, thanks to Pulse Media Group for making all this possible.

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Don't be shy. 773-789-STEW. You can call me, you can text me. Of course, the chat room is right there. It's called the Stew Pot.

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Code Red. Lead vocals, Ras Baba. It's called Dance Crash. Before that, you heard from Corrick. No weapons allowed. Corrick, of course. Son of the big man himself, Mr. Bob Clark. Received an order of distinction this past week in Jamaica on Heroes Day.

How emotional do you get, fantasy? And does it change when you realize that the opposites attract?

Greetings, greetings, greetings, and salutations, one and all. Welcome, welcome, welcome to the night shift to DJ Kevin Stew. I do apologize for the tardiness, but I tell you, these devices sometimes have a mind of their own.

Five-star Akil says, it feel right. I know some people have issues with the lyrics of his chorus. Really wanna enjoy this moment. Now listen, it's not that serious.

want to say thank you to each and everyone locked in right now. It's Health, Hell of Night right here on the Night Shift to DJ Kevin Stew. Big ups to those on TuneIn Radio, the Night Shift to DJ Kevin Stew. Those who are locked in across the pond, One Harmony Radio, top of the morning to you guys over there in the UK. Big up King Genius. I say blessed Earth Date, the musical genius, celebrating his personal New Year. Much love, bro. Big up to those who are locked in out of New York, Island Worldwide, China Nicole and crew. Mr. Sutherland, much love. Island Worldwide exhibiting the power of music, much love. Big up to those out of New Jersey, NIE Radio. Motivator, big up your status. Big up to those who are locked in out of Texas. WGLRO, home of the Donnie Walker Morning Show, the People's Station. Taking from the sheets to the streets. Hollow Up Radio, Dusik Media Groups. All holding it down.

Remember, it's only a segment. Big ups to those who are locked in right here at the home of the Night Shift to DJ Kevin Stew. KevinStew.com, where you're encouraged to have acceptance through enlightenment. Much love to you. Truly appreciative of you all. So glad to have you. Couldn't do it without you. You have my word, I wouldn't even try. DJ Smooth, big up your status. Hey cuz, how you doing?

trust and believe. On a 5-star Akil, track called Feel Right. Say only you.

nothing else to sustain me. That's what Five Star Akil says, though. I don't say that necessarily, because, you know. Personally, I like my food on a plate. Afterwards, we can arrange things between you and I. After I get healthy, or after I sustain my health, then the love can come, right? That's why it's called healthy love. Yeah, DJ Smooth. Oh, it's not this Saturday, it's next Saturday. I remember seeing the flyer, you know, the dates. Boy, I tell you, I know, coming closer to the weekend, I check up on what is happening and where, and those that I can attend and those that I can't. But I'll definitely be in touch, bro. All right, so it's Healthy Love Night. And for those of you just joining in, welcome, welcome, welcome. So glad to have you. Tonight we're talking about antibodies. And I'm not talking about the bodies of our parents' sister. No, not that auntie. Antibodies that exist in our bodies that help to fight off things that are not supposed to be in our bodies. Hey, Dora. Much love to you. Much love to the Brazil family. Glad you could join us. I see you pop in here as often as you can. Truly, truly, truly appreciate of you. All right, so, of course, let me say this. I know I was leaving something out. Big ups to my segment sponsor, Paul C. Media Group. And being in a moment is priceless. 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They can do your weddings, your funerals, your church services, your seminars, you name it. Call them up, see what they can do for you. Tell them you heard about them on the night shift with DJ Kevin Stew. All right, cool. Thank you, Paul C. Media Group. All right, so we're looking at antibodies tonight, and it's one of those things that we know they exist, but a lot of us don't really know what they do. And we don't realize, I guess, how important they are in the fight for our health. So first off, what is an antibody? Well, according to genome.gov, an antibody is a protein compound of the immune system that circulates in the blood, recognizes foreign substances like bacteria and viruses, and it neutralizes them. After exposure to a foreign substance, which is called an antigen, antibodies continue to circulate in the blood, providing protection against future exposures to that antigen. Now, antibody is a part of the host cell's defense. It's made by a certain type of white blood cell called a B cell. You have T cells and you have B. B as in boy. Now, before I go on much further,

we look on and we don't really think about the work that the antibodies are doing, because they exist, and nobody really says, you know, all right, so they do this, they stay for this long, and they help to keep us safe as we go on about our business on a regular. And so we end up missing out on the benefits of knowing how our antibodies work and how often they do the work. Because that's the other part, you know. Our body is so well designed that it takes care of us without us knowing what is happening. So it operates in the background, kind of like the Secret Service. You know, it's there. People know it's there, but they don't really know what exactly is happening and how exactly it's operating. And that's fine, you know, because you don't need to know everything. You just need to know that you're protected. And that's how the antibodies pretty much function. They look basically like this. And what you have going on is an antigen binding fragment right here. You have your antigen that this binds to. And as we go through tonight, we will hear how antigens work. You know, and how they do what they do when they do it. So, coming back over here. Now, the antibody is a type, is a part of the host cell's defense. It's made by a certain type of white blood cell that is called a B cell. The structure of the antibody consists of two light chains and two heavy chains. And at the very tip of the antibody is a hypervariable region. And this hypervariable region allows the antibody to make different types of antibodies that will respond to all of the antigens that will assault the body. Really intelligent system. An antigen is anything that is foreign to the human body. It can be a virus, it can be a bacteria, and in some cases, it's our own bodies. And as you can have certain instances where your own body will make antigens against parts that are a part of you, which is where you have an autoimmune condition coming into play, because your body is now attacking itself, basically. Hey, Marvel, how you doing? So, I'm glad that Marva can join us tonight, because as a nurse, you know, it doesn't get much better than the likes of someone like Marva chipping in and sharing with us. All right, so there are three functions, or let me say, the antibodies have certain roles, and there are three main functions that antibodies have. Now, antibodies are secreted into the blood and mucosa, where they bind to and inactivate foreign substances such as pathogens and toxins. That's what is called neutralization. Now, antibodies activate the complement system to destroy bacterial cells by lysis. What it does, it punches holes into the cell wall. So it contributes to a thing called apoptosis, spelled APOPTSOIS. SO. SIS, yeah, apoptosis.

0: Now, antibodies facilitate, this is the third thing that they do, third main function. They facilitate phagocytosis of foreign substances by phagocytic cells, which is called opsonization. Alright? So, these things might sound kind of foreign to many of us, and rightly so. They should. So, taking a quick look at what that might look like. Let me put up this illustration for you as I talk about this for a minute. Now, antibodies and their four key features of the immune system kind of go like this. You have the specificity of antibodies, which they precisely recognize toxins and pathogens. You have diversity of antibodies, where they work against a variety of antigens pre-exist in the body. You have immunological memory, where if it is exposed to, if the antigens appear in the body, the antibodies show up in the body because of an antigen. When it is activated and it gets rid of that antigen, it remains in the body. So if it comes again, then it is there. And then you have immune tolerance, which cells and tissues are not normally attacked. Not normally, but it happens. So, looking back at this illustration, here you see neutralization, which was mentioned earlier. You see opsonization. You see complement recruitment by antibodies. All showing up here in this illustration. All right? Now, another interesting thing when it comes to antibodies is diversity and immunological memory. You have tens to thousands of millions of different B cells that are circulating in the body so that every antigen is recognized. That sounds like a lot, doesn't it? And rightly so. Again, it's a really intelligent system. So it has to have quite a few moving parts to be as intelligent as it is. Now, basically what is happening is the body is prepared for the invasion of pathogens by processing B cells, by having B cells that produce unique antibody molecules that feature, and this feature is called antibody diversity. Now, after an infection, the cells producing pathogen-specific antibodies multiply and increase proportionally. As a result, the body is protected from repeated infection. This feature is called immunological memory. Now, antibody-producing B cells are produced in the bone marrow and mature in the periphery. During B cell maturation, the antibody genes, the immunoglobulin genes, undergo recombination, generating an enormous repertoire of antigen binding sites, the variable region. Now, this phenomenon is called gene rearrangement. Just sharing a little bit about how antibodies work if you're just joining in. The gene locus encoding the H chain variable region contains an array of about 100 to 300 V gene segments, about 25 D gene segments and 6 VG, J gene segments. One of each of the VD and J gene segments are selected and joined together. The gene locus encoding the L chain variable region, there are where you have two loci, K and what's that, theta. And the K locus consists of an array of about 40V and 5J segments. And the theta locus consists of an array of about 30V and 4J segments. One each of the V and J gene segments are selected and joined together. Now, immunoglobulin, to countless antigens, are produced from a limited number of genes by recombination of gene segments. And gene rearrangements occur during T cell maturation in the thymus. Now, you might wonder, why don't tens to thousands of millions of B cells recognize and attack self tissues? Well, pretty much what happens is antibodies recognize all types of antigens except self antigens. And this feature is called immune tolerance. And B cells that react to self antigens are generated but are eliminated within the bone marrow. Even if some autoreactive B cells evade the elimination process and reach to the periphery, those B cells that produce antibodies to self antigens, which are called autoantibodies, are inactivated by another mechanism, including regulation by Tregs. When these mechanisms are disrupted, autoimmune disease develops, characterized by immune cell-mediated self-tissue attack. Possible causes of autoimmune disease include viral infection, high fever, pregnancy, and the recently proposed abnormalities in the intestine microbiome. However, the details of the mechanism remain unknown. So, just a little bit of an overview of that bit of information when it comes to the functions of antibodies. What we're going to do is take a quick little break. Kujo, blessings, bro. How you doing? When we come back, we're going to do a quick run over of the immune system. Well, before I get to the immune systems, there was a question that I came across as I was looking for information to cover this. And the question is, how do antibodies destroy what happens when an antigen comes into play? And it was asked in such a way that it is believed that antigens produce a substance when they invade the body. So we're going to answer that question when we come back from the break. All right? And then we're going to look at how the immune system functions a little bit later on. Call your friends, tell your friends, friends of your friends, friends of your enemies, enemies of your friends, and your enemies too. The Night Shift to DJ Kevin Stew is on. It's Healthy Love Night. We're going to take a quick little break. When we come back, we'll talk some more. Y'all come over to KevinStew.com, those of you watching on Facebook Live, because this is where that segment comes to an end. 773-789 Stew is the number that gets you in touch. I should have given it to you earlier, but I'm giving it to you now, and I'll give it to you again. 773-789-7839. You can call, you can text, you can WhatsApp, you can Telegram. Link up, share with me if you have some information, because you work in the health industry and you'd like to share some information other than how I am presenting it, please come on in. If you've had a situation where you yourself have had an autoimmune condition, or you have one, share with us what that is like. share with us what doctors have said to you, what you've learned over time, so that we can all have a better understanding. Because again, this is where you come to have acceptance through enlightenment. And the enlightenment is the understanding part. That way we can be more aware and possibly relate to each other a little better. Yeah? Cool. We'll be right back after these few messages.
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6: 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Brand new. Good for you. Kick me like a ball if you don't see a dance song. You hear that?
7: Hey, I'm representing for DJ Kevin Stew, working on the night shift, the night shift radio show. Won't go changing like the weather, just to please the devil never. Will DJ Kevin Stew sell his soul? That's a word and honor. It's Christine representing word and honor. Celestia, DJ Kevin Stew.

0: in the background, the sound of Lindo. It will be forever. Track called Unbreakable.
1: 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You was my girl from the start. I will never break your heart.
0: I want to say thank you for sticking and staying. If you're just joining us, welcome to the broadcast. 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
0: 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She's also a personal trainer certified. So go ahead and link her up. See what she can do for you. Tell her you heard about her on the night shift with DJ Kevin Stew, yeah? Outside of paying Althea, the only thing that she requests is that you get off her table and go sleep somewhere else when she's done. Because I always fall asleep. I endorse that request. Numbers to call, numbers to text, 773-789-STEW. That's 773-789-7839. Let me hear from you. Tonight as we talk about antibodies. Big ups to the affiliates once more. Much love to you. Musical genius, I hope you're enjoying your Earth date. Well, you know what? Your Earth date has passed by now because you're in the UK and right now it's the day after. But much love to you anyway. Alright, so continuing where we left off earlier looking at antibodies. The question was posed on Socratic.org. And the question is, how do the antibodies destroy the substance produced by antigen? Now, first of all, in answering that question, antigens are molecules the immune system considers foreign, which then elicits an immune response. The antigens can be a part of or produced by pathogens such as bacteria and viruses. The antigens themselves do not produce any substance, as was stated in the question. Antibodies are made to recognize specific parts of antigens. Now, antibodies act in various ways. They usually act to neutralize or block pathogens as they act as signals for other immune cells. Now, we have an image here, which, yeah, again, it's another interactive broadcast. So here's what it looks like, what is happening, which shows the major modes of actions, and we'll go through and explain them real quickly. First, you have your cell toxicity, which you see in the top left-hand side there. The antibody binds to the antigen and on an intruder or an abnormal infected cell, which is the pink cell in this image. It acts as a flag for other immune cells that can produce chemicals that kill the unwanted target cell. So you see the antibody right here working on the cell right here, that is the antigen, and it is signaling for the next mechanism, which is phagocytosis. Now, this is similar to the previous thing that happened, the cell toxicity. Only in this case, the antibody bound to the antigen recruits phagocytes. These phagocytes can engulf the unwanted cell and degrade it. Then you have what is called opsonization. This is where the antibody coats the surface of a bacterium in this case, it is this green thing here, making it easier for phagocytic cells to attack. Here you have opsonization. Then you have activation of complement, which is where the antibody binds to an abnormal cell or an infected cell, which activates the complement system. Complement proteins can kill the cell immediately, or it attracts phagocytes. So here are your complement cells attacking the cell. That is your antigen. Then you have crosstalk with receptor signaling. That's what's happening here. And in this case, the antibodies can intercept the antigens, preventing them from binding to host cells. Antibodies can also bind to receptors of abnormal cells or pathogens to shut down the communication and prevent further spreading of the infection. And with viruses, you then have proteins. The viruses have proteins on their surface, which they need to enter the host cell in order to replicate and spread. Antibodies can bind to the viruses, thus making them harmless, which is what you see happening here with virus neutralization. So there you have that question answered in short order. Now, I can't say that prior to this I've ever really seen it explained this quickly and this easily, but there you have it in the short version. Now, when it comes to, I guess we can revisit the biological function of antibodies. Looking back and redefining again, that sounds redundant. Redefining what an antibody is. It's an immunoglobulin produced by the body's immune system and stimulated by antigen to proliferate and differentiate from B lymphocytes or memory cells and specifically bind to the corresponding antigen. This is more of a scientific explanation, yeah? So the major biological functions of antibodies, which we touched on earlier, but this one gets a little bit more detailed. You have specific binding of the corresponding antigen, antibody hypervariable region, and antigenic determinants of the three-dimensional structure must be consistent in order to bind the antibody, and the antigen binding is highly specific. Antibody molecules that specifically bind antigen can mediate and a variety of physiological and pathological effects in vivo. Antibody and antigen binding by non-covalent bonds is reversible. And electrolyte concentration, pH temperature, and integrity of the antibody structure can affect the ability of antibodies and antigen binding. The binding valence of IgG is bivalent. The binding valence of IgM is theoretically decavalent, but is practically pentavalent due to steric hindrance, and the dimeric IgA is tetravalent. Now, if those things don't mean anything to you, don't feel bad. You can go ahead and look it up. Again, the same way I find my information, you can too. Now, with the activation of complement, which we had mentioned just now, and you saw that in the diagram, When the IgG1, IgG2, IgG3, and IgM antibody molecules specifically bind to the corresponding antigen, their conformation changes. The complement of the implementation binding site, CH2 of IgM or CH2 of IgG, is bound to CLQ, and the complement system is activated by the traditional pathway. Now, this information you can find on creativediagnostics.com. For those of you wondering, where is Stu finding this information and bringing it from? Check out creativediagnostics.com. Where was I? Just lost my section just now. Now, for IgG, at least two closely adjacent IgG molecules are needed to activate complement when they are bound to corresponding antigens. Aggregates of other Ig molecules such as IgG4, IgA, these activate complement by alternative pathways. Human natural anti-A and anti-B blood group antibody is IgM. And when blood group does not meet the blood transfusion, the antigen body reaction activates complement hemolysis, causing rapid and serious transfusion reactions. If you're wondering why it is that some people don't react well to some blood transfusions, that's why. I think it's important that I share with you the classifications of antibodies, just so that you can have an idea of that, what I was talking about with the IgM and the IgG. All right, so there are five types of heavy chain constant regions in antibodies. The five types are IgG, IgM, IgA, IgD, as in dog, and IgE, as in egg. And there are isotopes classified according to the type of heavy chain constant region and are distributed and function differently in the body. IgG is the main antibody in the blood. It is the only isotope that can pass through the placenta. And IgG transferred from the mother's body protects a newborn until a week after birth. IgG widely distributed to the blood and tissue and protects the body. IgM is made up of five antibodies. IgM has a key role in the initial immune system. It is distributed to the blood. IgA is secreted and is made up of two antibodies. It is distributed to serum, nasal discharge, saliva, breast milk, and bowel fluid. Breast milk protects the gastrointestinal tract of newborns from bacterial and viral infection, which is considered maternal immunity. Now, you might remember I was talking about this last week. Well, actually, last month when I had the lactation consultant, Dr. Lexi, when she was on, she mentioned breastfeeding and the importance of it, even for in currently virus infected mothers, those infected with COVID-19, to be breastfeeding still. And if you check the information that is out there, you will see where this is like a big deal. So much so that there was a run on human breast milk because people were trying to buy it. So because of how potent breast milk is when it comes to producing antibodies, I'm guessing that is why there was such a run on it. But if you're doing the right things to stay healthy, if you're eating right, if you're sleeping right, if you're exercising, if you're taking breaks when you're on the job, if your job is sedentary and you're getting up very often and stretching and changing your position from time to time and such, these things contribute to good health. If you maintain good gut health, then that is where that's a foundation of optimal overall health. So, coming back to this information, courtesy of kyokirin.com. It's KYOWAKIRIN. Kyokirin.com. IgD is present on the surface of B cells and play a role in the induction of antibody production. IgE is believed to be related to immunity reactions to parasites and has recently become known as a key factor of allergies such as pollinosis. Now, recently, let me see how recently this was. This was... I can't. They didn't put that information. I know I was looking for something earlier and I couldn't find it. Not too sure how recent they consider recently to be. But they said it was recent. Now, when you look at the population of the five types of antibodies in the blood, the spread is kind of interesting. So here we go. You have 70 to 75% of IgG. Approximately 10% of IgM. About 10 to 15% of IgA. IgD has 1% or less. And IgE, 0.001%. or less. And if we go back to that information real quick about what each of them, the roles each of them play, the IgE, which has 0.001%, is believed to be related to immunity reactions to parasites and has become known as a key factor of allergies such as pollinosis. So, if you have gone to a specialist when it comes to looking at allergies, and you hear them talking about your IgE levels as it relates to antibodies, you kind of have an idea now what they're talking about. Now, again, it is up to you, the individual, to find more information about what is being talked about when it comes to your health. Because nobody can look out for your health like you can. So it's important that you find as much information as you can. We're going to take another quick little break. When we come back, we're going to look at the immune system. And then we're going to get into musical therapy a little bit later on. Right? Cool. So call your friends, tell your friends. Healthy love on the Night Shift with DJ Kevin Stew is happening right now. We'll be right back.
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son of Mark Anthony working out with Chris Malachi. Keep your faith, yeah. I know that track is called Endure. The race is not for the swift. The journey is another. 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Keep your faith. 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
1: The race is not for the swift.
0: So keep your faith.
1: Keep your faith. And it's a good thing the race is not for the swift, you know, because if everything happened as quickly as that and it didn't, the human system wasn't one that could endure, trust and believe, we wouldn't be here today to talk about anything.
0: I know that kind is good. The race is not for the swift. The journey is another gift.
1: Yeah, the journey is quite a gift. Just like life, which is why you're encouraged to live in the present. Yeah? The gift of the present. Mm-hmm. All right, so we're looking at the immune system. We're looking at antibodies tonight. And to kind of wrap up things and put a little bow on it, we're looking at the immune system. An infection can be seen as a battle between the invading pathogens and the host. Our bodies are equipped to fight off invading microbes that can cause disease. And these are called our natural defenses. Now, the first line of defense is nonspecific and aims to stop microbes from entering the body. The skin and mucous membranes act as a physical barrier, preventing penetration by microbes. Now, if the skin is cut, then the blood produces a clot which seals the wound and prevents microbes from entering. See how that works? Now, of course, before the clot happens, there's the possibility that with an open wound it can get infected and cause problems. But because of how the human body is designed, it calls other things into action. The surfaces of the body, the skin, the digestive system, and the lining of the nose are covered by a community of microbes called normal body flora. They help protect the host from becoming infected with more harmful microorganisms by acting as a physical barrier. The normal body flora colonizes these linings, which reduces the area available for pathogens to attach to and become established. It also means that the harmful microbes that have to compete with the normal body flora for nutrients. Again, they're living organisms and need certain key things to survive. The average human gut contains around 1 kilo of these good bacteria, which is equivalent to 1 bag of sugar. Okay. All right, I'll leave it alone. I won't go there. Now, the respiratory system, the nose and passageways leading to the lungs, this is lined with cells that produce sticky fluid called mucus that traps invading microbes and dust. Tiny hairs called cilia move in a wave-like motion that waft the microbes and dust particles up to the throat, where they're either coughed or sneezed out, or even swallowed and then passed out the body in feces. Yeah. Don't think that if you swallow it, it only just causes more problems. No, the body is so designed that one way or another, these microbes will be expelled. Unless something is not functioning right, then you have a problem. Or if the microbes overwhelm what is supposed to happen, and then you have an infection. The body produces several antimicrobial substances that kill or stop microbes from growing. For example, the enzyme in tears and saliva break down bacteria. The stomach produces acid which destroys many of the microbes that enter the body in food and drink. Urine as it flows through the urinary system, flushes microbes out of the bladder and the urethra. So again, the human body is so designed, so intricately designed, that it protects itself. And it protects itself well. It's just that we need to do certain things to make sure that the human body is working, or our bodies are working the way they're supposed to. Now, there's a second line of defense. If microbes do damage to get inside the body, then the second line of defense is activated. This is also non-specific, as it stops any type of microbe. Phagocytes are a type of white blood cell that move by amoeboid action. So you think you're of amoebas, your phagocytes move like amoebas, which is why they say it's amoeboid action. Now, they send out pseudopodia, which allows them to surround invading microbes and engulf them. Phagocytes release digestive enzymes which break down the trapped microbes before they can do any harm. This process is called, as you might remember, phagocytosis. Cool. Glad you're all keeping notes. We'll be done in no time. Now, there is a third line of defense. Now, this third line of defense happens to be the final line of defense. It is the immune response. The invading microbe or pathogen is called an antigen. It is regarded as a threat by the immune system and is capable of stimulating an immune response. Antigens are proteins that are found on the surface of the pathogen. Antigens are unique to that pathogen. The whooping cough bacterium, for example, will have different antigens on its surface from the tuberculosis bacterium. When an antigen enters the body, the immune system produces antibodies against it. Antibodies are always Y-shaped. It is like a battle with the army, the antibody, fighting off the invader, the antigen. A type of white blood cell called a lymphocyte recognizes the antigen as being foreign and produces antibodies that are specific to that antigen. Each antibody has a unique binding site shape which locks onto the specific shape of the antigen. The antibodies destroy the antigen, which is your pathogen, which is then engulfed and digested by microphages. And of course, expelled by the body. White blood cells can also produce chemicals called antitoxins. These antitoxins destroy the toxins. Purpose solved. Some bacteria produce the toxins that some bacteria produce when they have invaded the body. This is what the antitoxins attack. They target them. Tetanus, diphtheria, and scarlet fever are all diseases where the bacteria secretes toxins. Which is why you find people from mostly the tropics. But generally, everybody gets TTD shots. Tetanus, diphtheria, and something else. Is that one the TB shot? the same TV shot. Well, the TV shot tends to be a little bit different. But people from the Caribbean and tropics tend to get the TB shots. Anyway, once invading microbes have been destroyed, the immune response winds down. So it calms down and the policing happens again. You don't have to call out the military because everything is being monitored. Once a person has had a disease, they don't normally catch it again because the body produces memory cells that are specific to that antigen. I'll say that again. Once a person has had a disease, they don't normally catch it again because the body produces memory cells that are specific to that antigen. The memory cells remember the microbe which caused the disease and rapidly make the correct antibody if the body is exposed to infection again. The pathogen is quickly destroyed, preventing symptoms of the disease from recurring. Or, in the case of cutting off some infections at the knees, prevents it from occurring. Now, this is not to say an individual is not infected. What they're saying is the body is fighting off the symptoms of that infection by way of destroying the antigen before they populate so much that the body is weakened to a point of dis-ease. Now, however it is that you want to take this information and use it, that is up to you. If you want to use this information as a starting point to get more information, perfect. Because, again, my job here is to stimulate your appetite and not satisfy your hunger. So when I'm done, you should have more questions. And if you do have more questions, then you can find answers the same way I do. Ask a medical professional that you may know. That is objective. Not the ones that get bought out by Big Pharma, but one that is objective and honest. Do your research. When you find information, don't just go off the first bit of information.

So if questions are made to be asked, why not ask them? Simple. No rocket science to it. And if someone is telling you that you shouldn't ask questions, that's a problem. I'm sorry. I had missed that comment, Kujo. You take a lot of medication because of a respiratory issue. And so that involves steroids. And typically, my younger son had to be on quite a bit of steroids for a respiratory issue also. And this is pre-COVID. And those steroids caused him to put on weight. Again, now you have things contributing to that. You have your inactivity, which contributes to that. And being on lockdown, yeah. But again, I said this was pre-COVID. With having the respiratory infection, and my son's spending more time with their mother than they do with me. We're not together anymore. They would spend a lot of time indoors. And again, because it's a respiratory infection, you think, you know, they shouldn't be running around. However, individuals with asthma, a good form of exercise is swimming. You would think initially, well, you have a respiratory condition like asthma that prevents you from breathing. You're going to do something that you have to hold your breath. Well, why not? Ask the doctors. Let them explain it to you. Don't ask me. I'm a DJ, not a DR. But seriously though, a lot of the things that we do because we think that it is better for us actually do the reverse and are quite detrimental to us. So if at any point in time you are trying something that can aid in the positive in a positive contribution to your health, feel it out, try it out in small quantities, whether it be a type of exercise or a supplement. Feel it out first. See how you react to it. Because I could take that supplement or I could do that exercise and it works wonderfully for me. But you and I are not the same. And so when people tell you about these solutions to these health issues that work for some, it will not work for all. Try a little bit of this, try a little bit of that. Find out what works for your blood type. Get a diet or try to curb your diet to suit your blood type, because different blood types work better with certain types of diets. But you have some key things. And Marva Riley, Nurse Marva Riley, you can look her up, you can hit her up whenever she jumps onto this broadcast. She has a book called Eat, Sleep, Meditate, where, because of her own personal experience, she put this book together. Because she was at death's door herself. And changing her lifestyle, eating right, sleeping right, and doing things like meditating. So you, whether it is in the form of taking a walk or exercising or just being still. These three things, in its simplest form, helped to save her life. You can connect with her. You can look in the archives on the Night Shift with DJ Kevin Stew on YouTube for when I spoke with her. We've spoken on several occasions.

Look her up. Get the book. Eat, Sleep, Meditate. A Nurse's Guide to Good Health. Tell her DJ Kevin Stew sent you. We're going to have a little bit of an extended musical therapy. Not extended by much. About 5 minutes. This is the sound of Paul Anthony. The track is called Love Hurts. It's musical therapy time.

Madonna. That track is called Always. Such a smooth groove. As we bounce through this musical therapy, I want to say thanks to McNeil Trucking for sponsoring this segment. Yeah, nice and easy. I'm gonna have to talk to Denver about this one. Kind of make you want to just stay with it and not do anything else, doesn't it?

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Totally in love with you. Each and every one of you. I want to say thanks to my affiliates. I love you guys the most. 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I don't forget you, though. Still love you. 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This is Marcia J-Ball, working out with Arajanai.

Earth Days of the genius himself, King Genius. Lady Tia, the track called Come On Home.

Inside I'm missing the emperor. 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As I bounce on out of here, good morning, good afternoon, good day to you, wherever you are in the world, from right here in South Florida. I bid you all a good night. Take care until tomorrow. We do healthy love. No, lie, that was tonight.

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You're invited to tune in to The Night Shift with DJ Kevin Stew. 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The Night Shift with DJ Kevin Stew is on kevinstew.com, where you're encouraged to have acceptance through enlightenment.

Greetings, greetings, greetings, and salutations. Let's have some fun. Here we go. Kicking it off with a little new music. Where you want me for you? I'm so proud to call you my empress. I just might play this again later on. It's called Congo Bongo Empress. It's a follow-up to the hit Jadan single Congo.

This is Tenille. Man, you're beautiful. All right, you ready to have some fun? Let's go.

Hey, listen, if you guys in South Florida, you can catch the Congo Bongo man himself, Jadon, with Shana Lee, Ferna Burna, Jayot, and Alexander Starr performing live at the third annual Caribbean Celebrity Basketball Game. Don't want to miss it. It'll be happening at the VEH Youth Enrichment Center down in Miramar, 7000 Miramar Parkway.

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Working all with John Gill. 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I tell you, it's a vibe. 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
0: Working out with Tiffany Silva. From the Still Searching album. 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

sit down and you just wind up just a little bit. 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

says thank you for hanging out with me tonight. Those of you in the South Florida area, remember, it's all about the third annual Caribbean Celebrity Basketball Tournament at the VEH Youth Enrichment Center. 7,000 Miramar Parkway in Miramar, Florida. Doors open at midday. And just the thought of never waking up with you again. And right after that, it's a reggae vibe showcase, so it's a full day. I gotta get some rest so I can be there. I'd love if you could join me.

I'll tell you where I'm going. I'm going to bed. Feel free to join me. We can meet up in Dreamland. My name is DJ Kevin Stew, and I normally do it to you, for you, and with you. Monday, Tuesday, and Wednesday on the night shift from 10 to midnight Eastern Time. This was just a special thing, for no special reason. Happy holiday weekend to you here in the US. Memorial weekend it is. Those of you going out to the Caribbean Celebrity All-Star Game, big ups. I'll see you there. Those of you going to White Tees and Blue Jeans event, Breezing on the Bay, out in Pembroke Pines, I'll see you there. That's on Monday. But if you're not going to any of those, right here, and it's right here. I'll see you Monday night, right after Real Rockers with Moana. Take care, be good, and if you can't be good at it. I'm out of here.

Good morning, good morning, good morning. Happy hump day to you. Like I said, welcome to the special midnight mix. Yeah, I felt inspired tonight. Or should I say this morning? Kicking it off a little Chevelle Franklin. It's called Here I Am.

Cynthia Sloss. And Cynthia Sloss. That's the title of the track, I Believe I'm Gonna Love You. Good morning to you, those of you hanging out with

This is Babyface. Track called End Our Feelings. Before that, we heard from Surface. 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Yeah, I have to put on a late night voice.

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2: 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If you're for some stew, check out Kevin Stew.

Don't know if I'm going to keep to this 10-minute thing. Oh, a couple more tracks I want to toss in here. This is Bebe Gibson. I get lost in your eyes. 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

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Right here on KevinStew.com. I'm gonna leave you with a little A.J. Brown, When You Love.

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Now we're in business. 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

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I must. Closing it out similarly to how we started it. This is Percy Sledge. 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

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The Eagles, Hotel California. 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

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Thank you for sharing. Thank you for hanging out. I just want y'all to know that no matter what, you are on my mind. Y'all take care. 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It's community and finance night. We're hanging out with Paul, Mr. Flavors Johnson. Come on by. Until then, I'm out of here. Thank you. Peace and love.

Egyptian. Tell them for Guan eviction. This one, yeah, it's had a bad gal edition. See them gal that contradiction. Them say them sitting tight, a bare fiction. The wall of them a beat. Body smoking, cigarette. Shit nice, figure it.

Greetings. Greetings and salutations, one and all. Just feeling a little vibe. And decided, you know what? I'm not going out tonight, so I don't know who else not going out. Let's all hang out together. I can still thank Pulse Media Group for making this happen, making all this possible. Let's have some fun. Call some friends. Tell some friends. 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

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Anything goes, anywhere, anyhow. We're just having fun.

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Get some friends. Let's have our own little personal party. And we can justify our love. Right, Madonna?

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What say you?

As the countdown is on. Countdown to what? Countdown to the release. Girl, you make my day.

You know, it's serious when they get to that point. I want to cut off everything just to get away from you. You're just nonstop, and it's not hot that you be leaving me messages every 10 minutes and then you stop by. When I first met you, you were cool, but it was game you had me. Thank you, Melly Mel, for sharing my post.

after work and you're bouncing out, I'm glad I could help you ease the tension of the work, baby. It's all about having some fun tonight.

If any of you have someone that this song reminds you of, you can send me a message. 773-789-STEW. Or you can put it right there in the stew pot. Just say one.

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I don't know what happened. And in the morning when you're waking up, I give you loving when the sun come up. And in the night when we turn out the lights, we'll be close up, baby, is that alright? Hey, I like circles. And when it's cold, so if your waist is going in a circular motion, how it's got to be. So if you give it all to me, I'm gonna be what you want. Yeah, we take those. Never giving up, never giving up, cause I love it when we kiss it, and I love it when we touch. Everyone and everything that I wanna be, yeah. Really hashtag happy? What you want. No letting go. Never giving up, never giving up. I have a remix to it.

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Always there when they're needed. Once again, thanks to Pulse Media Group for making all this possible.

Oh, sorry. 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

0: So my favorite part of this song is coming up in just a few, right?
1: Now check this out. One day back in Philly, four guys wanted to sing. They came up to me, I said, but what's your name?
0: And after I get through this part,
1: then I

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Yeah, you can be my favorite dish. I'm kind of hungry too.

like a body snatcher. Let me know if you're wiggling it. Don't be shy. 773-789-STEW. You can call me, you can text me. Of course, the chat room is right there. It's called the Stew Pot.

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How many of you knew that? 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

Love, leading backing band in South Florida, Code Red. Lead vocals, Ras Baba. It's called Dance Crush. Before that, you heard from Corrick. No weapons allowed. 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

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And I get to sign on the dotted line. 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

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I want to thank you all for sticking around, hanging out, wiggling and jiggling. This is how I like to do it, to you, for you, and with you. 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
1: 5 minutes to go. I want to thank you all for giving me this good love tonight. I'm back in my regular program on Monday, 10 to midnight Eastern Time, right here, kevinstew.com.

Yep. This is it, folks. You know we belong together. The end of the road. I'll have no time for you to be playing my heart like this. I want to thank you. Forever, baby. One and all. We belong together. And you know that I'm right. We'll do this again soon, okay? And love. Enjoy each other. Hug somebody. Said we'd be forever. Tell someone you love that you love them. And I'm not talking about Eros love. I'm talking about just regular, good, take care of each other love. Because believe it or not, we all are one. So take care of each other. Look out for someone in your community. Remember, your community is not just the development you live in, but it spreads far and wide. So whether you walk, ride or drive, those that you pass on the bus, on the plane, on the boat, on the train, these are all your neighbors and your friends. Do something nice for one of them today, because you never know who's going to do something nice for you tomorrow. My name is DJ Kevin Stew. This is how I like to do it, to you, for you, and with you. Take care until Monday. The night shift with DJ Kevin Stew. It's community and finance.

Greetings, greetings, greetings, and salutations. Let's have some fun. Here we go. Kicking it off with a little new music. I just might play this again later on. It's called Conga Bonga Empress. It's a follow-up to the hit Jadan single.

Hey, listen, if you guys in South Florida, you can catch the Congo Bongo man himself, Jadon. With Shana Lee, Ferna Burna, Jayot, and Alexander Starr performing live at the third annual Caribbean Celebrity Basketball Game. Don't want to miss it. It'll be happening at the VEH Youth Enrichment Center down in Miramar, 7000 Miramar Parkway.

We're doing a little bit of everything tonight. It's not your regular musical therapy.

shout out, we're here from Shop, working on with Johnny Gill. 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I tell you, it's a vibe. 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
0: live for Simi.
1: 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People in my love me. 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
0: working out with Tiffany Silva from the Still Searching album. 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

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And just the thought of never waking up with you again. Always turn. And right after that, it's a reggae vibe showcase, so it's a full day. I gotta get some rest so I can be there. I'd love if you could join me.

I'll tell you where I'm going. I'm going to bed. Feel free to join me. We can meet up in Dreamland. My name is DJ Kevin Stew, and I normally do it to you, for you, and with you. Monday, Tuesday, and Wednesday, on the night shift, from 10 to midnight, Eastern Time. This was just a special thing, for no special reason. Happy holiday weekend to you here in the US. Memorial weekend it is. Those of you going out to the Caribbean Celebrity All-Star Game, big ups. I'll see you there. Those of you going to White Tees and Blue Jeans event, Breezing on the Bay, out in Pembroke Pines, I'll see you there. That's on Monday. But if you're not going to any of those, right here, and it's right here. I'll see you Monday night, right after Real Rockers with Moana. Take care, be good, and if you can't be good at it. I'm out of here.

Good morning, good morning, good morning. Happy hump day to you. Like I said, welcome to the special midnight mix. Yeah, I felt inspired tonight. Or should I say this morning? Kicking it up a little, Chevelle Franklin. It's called Here I Am.

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And Cynthia Sloss. That's the title of the track, I Believe I'm Gonna Love You. Good morning to you, those of you hanging out

this is Babyface. Track called "End Our Feelings." Before that, we heard from Surface, the first time. Yeah, I have to put on late night voice.

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2: 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You feel for some stew? 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

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This is Bebe Gibson. 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

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I just do.

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Right here on KevinStew.com. For your love. I'm gonna leave you with a little A.J. 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
1: Do

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The Eagles, Hotel California. 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

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Thank you for sharing. Thank you for hanging out. I just want y'all to know that no matter what, you are on my mind. Y'all take care. 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It's community and finance night. We're hanging out with Paul, Mr. Flavors Johnson. Come on by. Until then, I'm out of here. Thank you. Peace and love.